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0: number 26 white Volkswagen comes back to Chris Kesey out of the city of Benton. Confirmed insurance 52.
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1: Oh, four, go ahead.
0: Highway 183 and human... Stand by.
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0: Highway 183 in the Humane Society with out of Arkansas, handicap plate 20, correction, 215658, repeating, 215658.
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0: 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My handheld is 10-7. Its battery's real low. 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
1: Yes, sir, I will. 1922. 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
0: I'll be at Westbrook Elementary on Highway 229 with Arkansas, Lincoln Ocean, David, Robert Young Frank, that's L-O-D-R-Y-F, on a silver passenger car.

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0: Christopher McCallahan, address at a bit off Walnut Street, Valley Class D, has heavy traffic, has numbers 52.
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I'll be on Turner Lane in Trace Creek with Arkansas Boy Frank Boy 52 Young BFB 52Y on a white GMC Yukon.

June 27, white GMC Yukon, comes back to Mark Jacobs out of the city of Haskell, confirmed insurance 52.

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0: 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It's 52 has numbers.
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0: October 26th, gray Nissan Titan comes back to Tiffany Hall out of the city of Benton. Confirmed insurance 52.
1: 10-4, I'll have traffic with that at Highway 229 at the Haskell PD, Haskell Fire Department.
0: Ten four.

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1: Logan Hall, address Tulip Street, Valley Questina, traffic line number 52.
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1: 174.
0: Completed setting the signs up on the right lanes. Now we're going to set the signs up on the left side. So we'll have the left lane and the left shoulder impacted from I-30 westbound, about the 140 to the 139.
1: 10-4, 2020.

174 on the right. Correction on that. It'll be from the 142 to the 139. Left lane, left shoulder. 10-4, 2022.

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0: Their ETA is 2059.
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0: No, they're going to be landing at the alternate up front. 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
1: Copy that. 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

0: comes back to Audra Maxwell, Class D. Restricted. Has traffic. And she does have numbers.
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1: Correct.
0: Change of plans. Pafford has an 18-minute, well, probably about a 16-minute ETA now. They're going to land on the roof, and then they're going to go to the airport, get fuel, and come back and land on the alternate to pick up their crew.
1: 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Sounds good.

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0: Going to be on North Stephanie at Sarah Drive in Knollwood with 347 Union Victor Boy, Black Charter. Got a guy stepping out of the car on me.
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0: 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White Dodge Ram, Boy Mary John 73 Mary, Boy Mary John 73 Mary, be at North Alexander by Circle K on Cornerstone.
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0: NBA analyst Adam King, Tom 56 King, AKT 56 K, should be this white line. 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

0: 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And this is EMS on Alyssa's 4216 Foxhurst Drive, Foxhurst State, room 403. Respond to fire number 1.
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1027 orange Jeep Renegade comes back to Renee Burns of the city of Benton. 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
1: Copy, engine 2, heading around 506 Southwest 4th Street. 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Said she thinks it's coming from the assisted living. She hasn't seen any flames, but she walked down the road and said it looked like orange coming from a house. A house's window in the Bryant housing community.

0: 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I'm going to be in the area with Engine 2.
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0: Yeah, boy, it's smoky all over down here.

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1: Copy, Engine 1, stay en route. 2312-2312, Laverne Drive. Believe the call came in third party, stated a 29-year-old male took 4 Oxycontins and explosive tidal ideations and stated he needed an ambulance. The caller believes he overdosed. The last time of contact was 5 minutes ago. The caller is going to be en route from Lone Oak.

Engine 1, I believe, was out to receive the caller from the subject on scene. He couldn't really answer questions that well and sounded like he was out of breath.

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1: Advise Little Rock and State Police again. We're going to be I-630 eastbound the 3A. We'll have that blocked off.
0: 10-4-0-0-40.

0: 174 to the right.
1: 174.
0: We're going to close the 139A exit, I-30 westbound. I'll revise and we open it back up.
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1: 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Just an object was left here by the trash.
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1: About the 119 eastbound of I-30, I'm going to be out with a blue box trailer. It's going to be a prime load. Indiana trailer tag is going to be Paul Edward 27197.
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0: 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Can I get you to start to Shannon Hills for a disturbance?
1: Shannon 4, go ahead with it.
0: Rocking Horse Lane. 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

0: 204 Century, you can show me 1022. I'll be back in right from my city.
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0: Central. Are you still public service with that caller?
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0: Nancy.
1: My truck stop. I believe it's going to be a Western old truck. No, being to the rear, going to be Highway 82 and actually Road 17. 10-6 inspection.
0: Yeah, 4627.

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1: Four, you three, go ahead.
0: Highway 229 and Creek Road, Arkansas, Boy King Boy, 03 Edward, BKB, 03E, on a white Subaru.
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1: 185.
0: 65, just north of Tiller. We have Louisiana. Stamina. Okay, Louisiana, John 288772. John 288772, Louisiana.
1: 10-4-6-54.
0: 196, that's right.
1: 196.
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2: 178, put her up.
1: 178.
2: 10-6-30 westbound, exit 97, exit ramp. I'm going to be out with multiple CMVs parked on the ramp.
1: 10-4-6-55.

0: 177.
1: I'm going to be traffic Highway 365 north of Whitehall with a white straight truck, no 28 to the rear.
0: 10-4, 7 o'clock.

0: 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We're showing 20 minutes for Monta, so I just want to make sure that's...
1: Delta Fox, 20 minutes from Monticello. They are aware you're inbound.
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1: 196.
0: Well, Indiana, Paul Frank, 79185. I'll be here, Highway 425, just south of the 2 intersection, 10-6 inspection.
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1: Traffic stop, 530 South, that's a 7. I have a brown Freightliner dump truck, no rear 28.
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0: sentences.
1: I'm going to be Highway 365 here at Redfield. 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
1: 178.
0: 1098 from the westbound ramps.
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0: 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I'll be on the eastbound side.

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0: it's one off Fox. If you let children ACNW know, we're taking this out.
1: One off Fox, coming 10 minutes from Children's, Arkansas Children's Northwest. Are you copying radio traffic?
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1: 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I'll let them know.
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1: Eastbound of the 158, I'll be out with Arkansas Trailer Tag Paul Tom, 171-526.
0: 10-4-7-41.

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1: 178.
0: 30 eastbound, exit 97, entrance and exit ramps. I'll be out with multiple CMEs.
1: 10-4, 744.

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1: 179.
0: Traffic stop, 440 eastbound, taking exit 5. I have a white and red dump truck, no 28.
1: 10-4, 802.

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1: Traffic 440 East, took exit 7. I have a white garbage truck, no 28 on the roof.
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1: 196.
0: About with Texas 160 Boy 481. We Highway 82 and Lynn Road. 10-6 inspection.
1: 10-4-8-16.
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0: 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This is the regional director. I read you loud and clear.
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0: Good morning, State Health. This is Northwest CDNS. I read you loud and clear.
1: Good morning, Northwest CDNS. Copy you loud and clear. Fayetteville office.
2: 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This is Fayetteville Regional Office. Read you loud and clear.
1: Good morning, Fayetteville Regional Office. I copy you loud and clear. Russellville office. Recalling the Russellville office. Nothing heard, Baxter County. Benton County, Rogers.
3: This is Benton County, Rogers. I read you loud and clear.
1: Good morning, Benton County, Rogers. Loud and clear. 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
1: Good morning, Benton County, Solid Springs. Copy you loud and clear. Boone County. Recalling County. Nothing heard. Carroll County. Recalling Carroll County. Nothing heard. Conway County.
5: Good morning. This is Conway County. We copy you loud and clear.
1: Good morning, Conway County. I copy you loud and clear. Crawford County.
6: That's a big Roger, State Health. County, Region Lima, Charlie, how the station, over.
1: Good morning, Crawford County. Copy you, Lima, Charlie. Have a good day. For Franklin County.
7: Franklin County, reach you loud and clear.
1: Good morning, Franklin County. I copy you loud and clear. Johnson County.
8: This is Johnson County. We read you loud and clear.
1: Good morning, Johnson County. I copy you loud and clear. Logan County, Boonville. Are you calling Logan County, Boonville? Nothing heard, Logan County.
9: This is Logan County, Boonville.
1: Good morning, Logan County, Boonville. I copy you loud and clear. Logan County, Paris.
10: This is Logan County, Paris. Read you loud and clear.
1: Good morning, Logan County, Paris. I copy you loud and clear. Madison County. Recalling Madison County. Nothing heard. Marion County.
11: Marion County, loud and clear.
1: Good morning, Marion County. I copy you loud and clear. Newton County. Recalling Newton County. Nothing heard. Perry County. Recalling Perry County. Nothing heard. Pope County. Recalling Pope County. Nothing heard. Scott County.
12: Good morning, State Health. This is Scott County. I read you loud and clear.
1: Good morning, Scott County. I copy you loud and clear. Searcy County. Recalling Searcy County. Nothing heard. Sebastian County.
3: State Health, this is Sebastian County. We copy you loud and clear.
1: Good morning, Sebastian County. I copy you loud and clear. Springdale Outreach.
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1: Good morning, Springdale. I copy you loud and clear. Van Buren County.
14: This is Van Buren County. We copy you loud and clear.
1: Good morning, Van Buren County. I copy you loud and clear. Washington County.
15: Good morning, State Office. This is Washington County. I read you loud and clear.
1: Good morning, Washington County. I copy you loud and clear. Yell County, Danville. Recalling Yell County, Danville. Nothing heard. Yell County, starting. Recalling Yell County, Dardanelle. Nothing heard. 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
0: Hensworth. 51 Portal, Yowen, out of Miami, Florida, showing a Class A CDL. It is valid. Medical certification is valid until 9/27/28. He is showing to have a possible 53 out of South Carolina. It's limited extradition for larceny. Advised they will only extradite east of the Mississippi only.

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1: 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Copy you loud and clear, homie.
2: 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Have a great day.
1: 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You have a great day as well. State House Clear, 0841.

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1: 178.
0: Traffic 30 eastbound at the 99. I'm going to be out with Tennessee 684-197, Tom.
1: 10-4-841.

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1: 185.
0: Highway 165 here in Pendleton, the Arkansas Fall Time, 211845. PT 211845, Arkansas.
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3: That'll be traffic, 440 West, headed to 5. It'll be out with a white truck tractor, be a hazmat tanker. 28 is Louisiana John, 993445. I'll be moving them to the Y-Spot.

0: the rocks that draw all V1 units. He advised to have a CMV involved to continue I-30 eastbound at the 126 moment. Impacting the right shoulder, closed due to a semi incident. The CMV 1050. 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
1: On the road. Traffic stop 40 westbound, 155. I'll be out with Main Trail 2.
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three of us have a CMV involved incident. It's going to be Hot Spring County, I-30 westbound at the 95. It's impacting the right shoulder. It's southwest of Malvern. Little Rock Central clear, 906.

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1: And then mile marker going southbound, impacting the right shoulder. Exit 12, southwest of Wrightsville. Little Rock Central clear, 907.

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0: 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I'll be 98 Division 3, 96 to Garland County with 1 mil 15.
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1: Ten four.

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Engine 1 copy. I've got you in round 3401, Highway 5 North. Suite 1, Ripple Fiber. Caller saying they have an employee who's dizzy, slurring speech, not very lucid. It was fine when they entered the bits. This.

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Fox Central, the 1 unit. Be advised, have a terminal message advising I-40 from I-40 to 25 westbound. There is a semi truck. It's an orange Kenworth construction truck driving. It may come through Little Rock. It's leaning heavily to one side. They could not get it stopped. The trooper did not have anybody to send. Little Rock Central clear, 932.

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1: 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I got the numbers.
0: Ponte Verde, Ponte Verde Drive.
1: Copy.
0: Myself, Finney and Klusner, will be out here.
1: Copy.

0: 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I'm traffic chief.
1: Morning, Fowler.
0: 65 just south of Dumas at Rabbit Lane. Call time 184-371. PT 184-371 Arkansas.
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head tingles. Roll down, get off at Chester and go down to 22nd Street and kind of roll that way back east towards Main Street through that area from 22nd Chester to 22nd Main.

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1: 503.
0: You copy a reckless driver on Bauxite Highway, Bauxite Cutoff, headed towards Lances.
1: 10-4.
0: You'd be looking for a white van with a busted out window on the driver's side. I believe it's trying to run people off the road. 28, boy, Edward Adam, 0911.
1: Jennifer, go ahead and show me 97 in the area. 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

0: tiene eso. Traffic, pretty eastbound at the 100-mile marker. I'm going to be out with a white truck pulling a green trailer. Green trailer has no 28 to the rear. It says Proline Construction on it.
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1: 693.
0: Traffic stop, 57 southbound, the 19 with Arkansas, Boy Lincoln Mary, 38 Charles. Boy Lincoln Mary, 38 Charles.
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1: 693.
0: Traffic stop, 57 southbound at 18 with the Arkansas Boy Robert X-ray, 22 Ida. Boy Robert X-ray, 22 Ida.
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0: 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HP 10394. Second one's going to be Mississippi Henry Paul 20685. Henry Paul 20685 be 10-6 inspection.
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0: 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The first one you gave me, the 10394, I did not get a return back, but on the second one I did. It's showing to be valid in the expiration 4/27.
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1: And I show you en route 4709 Spring Hill Road. Sir, you're going to need to use the entrance at 4625 Spring Hill Road. This will take you directly behind the trailer in question. It's going to be a small blue trailer, approximately 900 square feet, single living structure. They have a smoldering smoke inside. They can see it coming from outside as well. All the electric is off, and it's been evacuated.
0: Engine 1 of Enter out.
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0: 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Attempting to locate.
1: 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As advised, you're going to need to enter at the driveway for 4625 Spring Hill. That's right past. This is a... They have three homes on this one address.

0: Station 3, be advised, homeowner just called back and said they gave us the wrong address. It's 4701 is the drive.
1: Copy, Engine 3 making contact with the homeowner at the end of the driveway.

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1: Engine 3 Battalion 1, be advised this is a very narrow gravel driveway going all the way to the back.
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1: 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I have nothing showing from the outside of the small blue structure.
2: Engine 3, the resident just stopped me. It's going to be a trailer back here towards Spring Hill. I'll be out investigating. Engine 1, it's going to be a small driveway to the left off Spring Hill. Mailbox says 4701 on it. Truck 1, you can cancel. There's nothing showing from the exterior of this trailer right now. I'll be out investigating.
3: Truck 1, copy. Engine 1, be on scene.

0: Seattle County, Dardanelle, State Health, copies you loud and clear. How many?
1: I'm clear, thank you.
0: Thank you, Seattle County, Dardanelle. You have a good day. State Health, clear. 1050.

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1: All right, sir. How long are you needed for?
0: Probably just a few hours.
1: All right, so I'm going to give it to you till 2 o'clock. Will that work?
0: 10-4. If we need more, we'll let you know, and I appreciate it.
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0: MAC-4, thank you, sir.
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0: contact number?
1: Traffic stop, 57 southbound at the 20 with Arc, Texas, John Paul, 1384. John Paul, 1384 out of Texas.
0: 10-4 at 10:55.

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1: 683.
0: Going to be 440 eastbound right here at exit 10. I'm going to be out with a great Chrysler Pacifica. It's going to be Rhode Island, 2 Boy Lincoln, 319.
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0: Go ahead.
1: It's gonna be by number. 947-820-856. 947-820-856, white number. Central.

0: I'll be out at 9021. I believe it's Josanne off Hinkey Road in reference to a terroristic threat.
1: South, we'll be taking a 3. I got a black dump truck, no 28 on the rear.
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3: 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Do you have a name, date of birth?
1: 10-4, last name Wilson, first name Tommy. Date of birth 2008-01-24, 2008-01-24, White Mountain.

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0: I'm going to be 10-6 vehicle search. I'm going to have 4 occupants detained. Is there a District 1 unit that's close that can just be secondary, please?
1: Stand by.

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1: 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I got 171 in route for 10-4.
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1: What's your
0: 20? 40 to 155 eastbound. I'll be there in just a couple minutes.
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0: still a fucker.
1: You have traffic.
0: This is 930 westbound.

0: Temple Year Advisor, I-30 eastbound, 126.
1: I-30 westbound.
0: Temple, traffic stop.

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Central, multi one units, the CMV involved incident, Garland County, Highway 70, the 13 mile marker going eastbound, impacting the right lane, northeast of State Highway 192. No request at this time. Little Rock Central clear at 1144.

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0: Traffic stop, same location, 530 and Dixon Road. I got 28 of Henry 40117. It's a white Mack dump truck.
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0: 30 eastbound, 102, Oklahoma 28, Adam Charles, 8601.
1: TM 411 43. Section 1154.

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1: 178.
0: Traffic 30 eastbound at the 98. I'm going to be out with Texas, Young John Mary, 2280.
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1: 683.
0: 4 eastbound 173, you'll get with Florida Lincoln John to 03 William. Be on a white box truck.
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0: 51
1: by number out of Florida. I'm having Atlas issues. It's going to be Henry 662-737-98-3000. Should come back to a Hispanic male out of Florida.
0: Same on.

0: 671. 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
1: 10-4, I've already tried to contact Jay Hook. They don't have anybody. I'm still looking for a wrecker.
0: New phones, ma'am. I advise new phones, not Jay Hook.
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4: 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Haul out of bin. Insurance is confirmed.
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0: Highway 63 pulling in here to the Saracen truck stop. That was Arkansas, Paul Tom, 221-719.
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2: Six eight zero nine eight six six white mountain.

Hey, Mr. Jonah, Caden Hall out of Benton. It's going to be Class C valid, no endorsements, no restrictions. There's no traffic. He does have numbers. It's here.

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1: 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I'll be 10-6 inspection, size and weight.
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1: Alright, for 1051, when ready. It's going to be saying Lincoln Paul 0009401. I need a return.
0: Two more same us.
1: And was you able to make contact with Newcomb Solar Route?
0: 10-4, they're on their way.

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1: No, ma'am, that's Mexico.
0: 10-4-7.

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0: 177 Little Rock.
1: 177.
0: Arkansas 51, name and date of birth. Last name is going to be George Ocean Ida, Nora George Sam. First name King Edward Victor Adam William Nora. Middle initial D is in David. 2000 08 11. Blackmail.
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0: Patrol 1710.
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0: Change what?
1: Negative.
0: 51 return to Vaughn, Don Trail, Goins, out of Pine Bluff. C. David is CDL is also suspended. It's going to be that Class A. He is showing to be 53 out of England PD. It says it's a misdemeanor site and release warrant. Contempt for FTA on driving CMV on disqualified CDL and driving vehicle with no registration or tags expired.
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1: I'll be en route to the area of South Fork and County Line. Report of a suspicious person.
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0: 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I got an open door on a residence with the for sale sign on it.
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1: Tim.
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0: 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The number's going to be Boy David, William David, 345. 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

0: Rock Central, 177. I'm getting a no record for that serial number. Boy, David William David 345 is 1052.
1: Simple. 671, Newcomb has possession of the charge, show me 98.
0: 10-4, sir. Can you give us a 21, please?

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0: 10-4 just received that hit confirmation back from England. They advised their England officer advised to leave active. They did not advise them that they their warrants would be out today.
1: 10-4.

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1: 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We just played on a red color Jeep. Be I-30 westbound in front of Love Homes.

Boy King Adam 52 Union 52 on a maroon Jeep, January 27, Norton out of magazine. Insurance confirmed.

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0: If you guys are kitted up, we can get the county unit to do a traffic stop. 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No history of fleeing.
1: You're in Saline County, right?
0: Yeah, that's right. 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I'm gonna tell him right now as soon as he pulls out.

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0: I'm sitting here at the Circle K right here on North Alexander. 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
1: Yeah, stand by. 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

0: Hey, Trey, as soon as you get your stuff on, can you go down to South Shoeb Road and be watching for that black F-150?
1: 10-4, say that name again, South Shoeb.
0: Just stay on Cornerstone where you were going down to that church. 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Be watching.
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0: 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I'm going to sit and watch the house, see if it hits on Flock or if he comes back.
1: Hey, boy, I'm making some blocks around Alexander real quick. Let me see if I see it.

0: Hey, Tony, how long was that truck at that house?
1: For quite a while. He was mowing the lawn when I came out here. Wasn't suspicious at all. Went inside and showered and then came out and hopped in the truck, but he drove it through the yard pretty slow and took a back alley behind the house and went somewhere.
0: I'm going through Flock, his, and I may go northbound on up to Stagecoach. It looks like that seems to be the next hit after he hits this camera out here.
2: Tony, did you stay sitting there whenever he left?
1: Ways from the house, but once he disappeared, I drove that direction. 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
2: Simple. 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
1: Advise her to pass that through. I'm done.
0: Civil.
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1: Good.
0: You give Adam 12 of 21. I dropped you on it.

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0: Dirty inbound 104, Oklahoma 28, Nathan Queen 3094.
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2: 3606-8998. Black male running triple I.
0: 1047.
3: 683, on the road traffic.
0: 683.
3: Going to be 40 eastbound. He's coming up to 176. He's going to be out with California 4 X-ray Mary 3877.
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0: 10-4-51 return. Clarissa Michelle Hernandez shows status. C class is eligible. Expiration date 5/24/33. 10-52. It's valid out of Texas. It is valid out of Texas.
1: Little Rock, I'm going to make sure you got the right number here. 3606-8998.
0: Stamma.
1: We're running triple I. Let me know if he has any drinks.
0: 10-4-7.

0: 1.
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0: 10-4, he does have numbers out of Texas. Numbers out of and also out of New York. He's going to have felony or F rank out of Texas. Shown to be for gang assault, second degree, cause serious physical injury. That was in 2004.
2: Yeah.

0: 671 the road.
1: 671. I'm not showing any other felony on his record.
0: Okay. Can I get his name and date of birth?
1: Yeah, boy. Name is going to be last name spelling Adam, Mary Adam Lincoln. Last name spelling David, Edward, Nora, George, middle initial, B-boy. Date of birth is 1-1 of 85.
0: Ten four, thank you, Brother Rob.
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1: 693.
0: Traffic stop, 57 southbound, just south of the 19 with Arkansas. David Victor, 82547. David Victor, 82547.
1: Is that at Arkansas?
0: 10-4.
1: 1433.

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1: Go ahead.
0: Hey, we got a physical disturbance with Vanderpool and Mosley down here on 229. You want to see if you can get to city limit, county line?
1: 10-4, 229 down to Trashwood.
0: Yeah, if you can just get down to your city limits area, Casey decides to leave. He's got felony warrants.
2: Hear what that tag is saying.
3: 10-4, is it showing a reason on your end?
2: 10-4, stolen suspension code U as in union, registration suspended for unsatisfied judgment on 9-22-2026, Arkansas code and annotated on 21-19-707, driver should contact safety and responsibility.
3: 10-4, thank you.
2: 1438.

0: 483 to 14, you got a copy?
1: Go ahead, 43.
0: Or is he going to be in that green Tacoma?
1: I'm not sure. Y'all just keep an eye out. We're coming in from 19. He should have another unit coming in from 67 to 29.
0: 10-4.

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0: 4930 traffic.
1: 4930.
0: 30 eastbound at the 132. 30 eastbound at the 132 with a truck tractor flatbed, gray in color. Explain Minnesota 28, Sam Tom George 1740. Sam Tom George 1740.

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0: 28 eastbound of I-30. I'm going to be out with a yellow truck, tractor, no trailer. I don't have an LPN for you.
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0: I moved my stop the commuter lock to 128 eastbound. I've got a Tennessee temporary tag. Stand by, I'll get that information for you.
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0: 10-4,
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1: Go ahead for Adam.
0: Killeen County is requesting the MAC channel lower if possible for 2 hours, starting at 3:15.
1: Yes, ma'am. Could I get a POC?
0: Kisha, spell the first name. King, Edward, Ida, Sam, Henry, Adam, Kisha. Last name, Jewett, John, Edward, William, Edward, Tom, Tom.
1: And a phone number, please.
0: 501-303-5648. That's 501-303-5648.
1: Thank you, ma'am. We have you assigned to MAC 3, MAC 03.
0: Copy, MAC 03. This is going to be a training event for our HALOs, our drones.
1: Ten four, thank you.

0: Hey, Tony, you still in here?
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0: That truck just hit Mableville cutoff at Geyer Springs.
1: What does it say after the street? Like NB, WB, SB?
0: It's westbound.

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1: Yeah, we're at the Circle K or whatever. 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
1: 205, Lavelle, Arkansas, 28, Adam, Union, Lincoln, 42, Paul, AUL, 42P. 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
0: Columbia 52 on that Civic, February 27, Robert South of Alexander. Insurance is confirmed. One on three.
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3: eastbound, I'm on 104. Let me out, Georgia. David Edwards Queen, 8829.
0: 15.5.
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0: Do we have enough people?
1: 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I'm going to call this Pulaski unit back, see if he's able to get down here for transport.
0: Alright, he just went the back way to the house.
1: Ten four. 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
0: What's your ETA to the meat spot?
1: I don't have it in my GPS, but I am just passing Rodney Parham on 4:30.
0: Copy. We'll likely hit it before you get here, so just meet me at the meat spot.
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0: Alexander Road and South Service Loop, with Arkansas, 807 Young Robert Edward, 807 Young Robert Edward. The Gold Civic.
1: Fifty-two is describing fire. September 2026 entrance is confirmed.

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0: 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Could hear talking in the background. No distress, so, but couldn't make out what they were saying.
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0: Myself. Hi, Gino, we're about to brief up.
1: Alright, I sent a picture of the trucks on the 1-2 corner. 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
0: Exit 106, Mississippi 28, call 76, 1 Sam, from the, on the off ramp.
1: He's kind of westbound.
0: We're going to be eastbound. I'll let you know where we stop.
1: 1538.
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0: 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Do you have traffic for 499?
1: 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I was seeing if he was clear.
0: 10-4, he's clear. You can show him back. 10-7.

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0: 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So y'all are 10:04 now.
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0: Yeah, Arkansas, it's inmate 340 Young Henry Victor 340 YHB, displaying on a silver and color Honda Accord. Stand by for stop location for rolling eastbound of East Azalea Drive, coming up to West Carolina Drive.

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1: Yeah. I'm still stuck in the driveway right now.
0: Sure. I'm at the church at the stop signs.

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0: Pretty eastbound 108, Arkansas 28, Adam King Robert 91, Edward.
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0: All right, Central District 1 units. Have a report of a reckless CMV driver. Last known location was 40 eastbound 158. Caller advised that he's throwing stuff out the window at drivers and also driving very erratically, weaving in and out of traffic. It's going to be a white truck tractor with a silver trailer that displays Delta Cares Incorporation on it. Possible license plate is out of Indiana. It's going to be Paul 839936. 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Four Rocks clear, 1559.
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0: I got a VIN when you're ready to copy.
1: Go ahead.
0: 1 Henry George Charles Robert 3 Frank 86 Edward Adam 027 742. That I need to repeat.

0: 202 Central, just for information, 310's going to be out with us. We've also got a disturbance right here that just pulled up on this stop.
1: No return on that van. Copy of disturbance going on.
0: Yep.
2: The following traffic is a test. Following traffic will be a test. Communications looking 5-1. Copy of shoplifting in progress. Benton Bargain Mart 20800 I-30.
3: Looking 5-1. Go ahead.
2: Five one. My partner's public service. We've been advised. White male who's exited the front door carrying a canopy in a black bag. Subject was last seen wearing navy button shirt and brown cargo pants.
3: Chain 4, I'm in route.

0: 51 Hail 3, I have you en route. Units responding, be advised, subject is entering a black F-150, Carsville, Arkansas, plate 346, break. Vehicle is proceeding south through the parking lot, possible direction of travel, North Service Road.
1: Five one, I acknowledge.

0: Halo 3 to 51, I've got eyes on that subject. He's in a black Ram truck. He's leaving the parking lot now.
1: Kim 4, Halo 3, which direction is he headed in the parking lot?
0: It appears he's going to be going out towards Alcoa Road.
1: I'm getting on Highway 5 now from Lower Military. I'll see if I can cut it off on the service road.
0: 10-4.

0: going south towards the bridge.
1: I'm clear 205 stop. I'll be out with 310 with Arkansas 260 Zebra George David.
2: Kid Core North Service Road. We're heading through the next parking lot. I think I'll probably be able to get to it.
3: 10-4, it's a black Ram 1500 with black wheels.
4: Separate call.
5: Right before the inspection station, there is a few large items in the roadway. 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
6: 10-4, did you see what lanes they were in?
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3: Alan.
0: 10-4.
8: Units responding, be advised that tag returns as described.
0: D1 copies.
3: He just got on North Service Road.
0: 10-4. I believe I've got eyes on it.

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1: Miami traffic here, 440 West here, taking a 5 exit. Be out with a concrete truck, no 28 to the rear. I will move them down to the wide spot, be 10-6 inspection and wait for them.
0: 1608.
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1: 671.
0: You can disregard district.
1: 671, did you... What was that other piece farther back? What was that other piece of debris in the left lane behind you?
0: It was a tire. I was unable to get that.
1: 10-4, 16-14.

0: 12, SO.
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0: 97 at the jail. Could I get the main gate, please?

0: 2 2 2 2 2 2 2 2 2 2 2 2 2 2 2 2 2 2 2 2 2 2 2 2 2 2 2 2 2 2 2 2 2 2 2 2 2 2 2 2 2 2 2 2 2 2 2 2 2 2 2 2 2 2 2 2 2 2 2 2 2 2 2 2 2 2 2 2 2 2 2 2 2 2 2 2 2 2 2 2 2 2 2 2 2 2 2 2 2 2 2 2 2 2 2 2 2 2 2 2 2 2 2 2 2 2 2 2 2 2 2 2 2 2 2 2 2 2 2 2 2 2 2 2 2 2 2 2 2 2 2 2 2 2 2 2 2 2 2 2 2 2 2 2 2 2 2 2 2 2 2 2 2 2 2 2 2 2 2 2 2 2 2 2 2 2 2 2 2 2 2 2 2 2 2 2 2 2 2 2 2 2 2 2 2 2 2 2 2 28260 Zebra George David. We'll have one female, 1015.
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1: Timble.
2: 504 traffic.
0: Go ahead.
2: It's going to be Highway 183 in West Sardis with out of Arkansas handicap 395-307, 395-307 on the silver four door.
0: Searching to on that Mazda August 27, half hangs out of Bauxite Insurance is confirmed.
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1: Go ahead.
0: 40 eastbound at the 4. I'm gonna be out with a white Razorback concrete mixer, no LPN.
1: 16-23.

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1: Charlie 109.
0: That'll be 10-7 from the courthouse.
1: 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Charlie, you know what traffic?

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1: Three ten.
0: One female, 10:15, en route to Saline County Jail. 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Repeating 138325.
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0: 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If you would show me out with Arkansas truck tag John 27218. I don't need a return, and I'm 10-6 inspection.
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1: 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I've been around Friendship Pediatric Services, 908 North Reynolds. You have a 2-year-old that is actively in seizure. Advise they're going to be in the upstairs of the business.

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1: We don't have anyone that's jail staff that can work the BAC.
0: Whatever you're saying.
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0: Central, can I get the next incident number for information, please?
2: So the incident number is going to be 412-412.

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0: Charles 901-250C 901 Panther eastbound at 130.
1: 16 feet 6.

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0: Brian and Stu's going to be back in service, down one firefighter.
1: Sam 4, sir.

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1: 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That'll be 10-6 inspection.
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0: You have asked of Virginia Avenue, where about?
1: 10-4.
0: Do we know where about on Virginia or vehicle description?
1: Negative.
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1: Be on an unlicensed silver passenger car, South Alexander past Regency. 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
0: 440 westbound, about the 12. I'm going to be out with a blue truck, white box trailer. It's going to be Alabama trailer tag, Adam 068217.
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0: Will you log me 10-6 inspection? I'm headed to the 10 with this driver.
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North Sardis and Brown Road, respond on Talk Group 2 for space.

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0: Water treatment facility 17101 Brookwood Road. A couple juveniles were walking past the railroad tracks. Advised they found a large white bag that smelled bad. Unsure if anything possibly could be deceased in it. They want an officer to come check out. There's three bags all together wrapped up in a black bag, the garbage bag. They're standing on a pullover spot in polka dot and striped shirt.
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1: You can chill me clear from this call. 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
0: Go ahead with starting. Can you re-advise that street name, please?
1: Headed to Lindsay.